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1: 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It took a couple wrong turns, but I learned the right ones are harder to find.

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FM. Even though we both know we're liars and we start each other's fires.

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We go drink drinks and take shots until we fall out like the roof on fire. 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

Top 40. 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